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1: Good evening, West Central Saskatchewan. Here's what's coming up in your three-day forecast. It's looking partly cloudy across West Central this evening, coming with a 30% chance of showers and a thunderstorm risk before clearing later on, and we're seeing lows of plus 4. Tomorrow looks to start off with clear skies and sunshine before the region starts seeing a mix of sun and cloud near noon, with highs of 21, staying partly cloudy moving into the evening with lows of 6. Saturday currently shows a full day of sunshine and clear skies across the region, with highs of 28 and lows of 11. I'm Terrence Vosh with your West Central Online weather.
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0: series advantage. Meanwhile, in the Western Conference Final, the Vegas Golden Knights lead the Colorado Avalanche 1-0 after a 4-2 victory in Game 1. Puck drop for Game 2 is set for 6 p.m. tonight as the Avalanche look to respond to even things up. The Saskatchewan Roughriders return to action Saturday in Saskatoon, hosting the Winnipeg Blue Bombers at Griffith Stadium in preseason play. Kickoff is set for 5 p.m. Saskatchewan is coming off a 15-20 setback against the Calgary Stampeders, but the focus now shifts to execution. With your sports scores and stories, I'm Terrence Vosh.
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0: Good morning, West Central Saskatchewan. Let's take a look at what's coming up in your regional forecast. Our northern regions, including Unity, Macklin, Wilkie, and Bigger, and our central regions, including Kindersley, Marengo, Brock, and Rosetown, are looking at sunshine and clear skies today, and we should be seeing highs of 22, though a few clouds will be coming in this evening with lows of 8. And our southern regions, including Kyle, Elrose, Leader, Lancer, and Abbey, are starting off sunny today, but are looking to become a mix of sun and cloud this afternoon with highs of 21. Staying partly cloudy as we look into the evening, becoming clear near midnight, with winds picking up to 20 kilometers near midnight, bringing lows of 6. I'm Terrence Vosh with your West Central Online weather.
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0: Cheyenne is Truck Around Jordan Davis on Country 104. It's Cheyenne Namath, plus 11 right now, and that sun is shining and warming up to 19 today. And here is a message from Cole Patton and the Blackjacks.
1: Hi, it's Ava Watchell from Cole Patton and the Blackjacks. 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

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Happy Friday. It's Cheyenne Namath, sitting around plus 16. We've got Tucker Wetmore in a bit, but first, Alan Jackson, Gone Country.

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3: 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Natural gas is down 0.038% to 2.979 a gigajoule, and Western Canadian Select is down $1.91 to 84 even a barrel. 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

Country 104 at Cheyenne Namath. Getting to a high of 19 this afternoon, and looks like a beautiful weekend up ahead. We've got Thomas Rhett coming up, but right now, Josh Ross. Scared of getting sober.

0: And Sunday, more sunshine and even warmer highs, pushing to 28. Safe to say the barbecue, lake, and lawn chair forecasts are all looking excellent. I'm Jenny Hagan.
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2: The museum in Kindersley is hosting a rodeo

Children are $5, with all proceeds going to St. Paul's United Church in Kindersley. That's on May 30th from 8 to 11. And if you have an event or a fundraiser to share for your community, you can post it for free on the West Central online events page.

That's what I say to Mother Nature. Hey, listen, don't ruin flowers for me, okay? Well, I think she's going to cooperate this weekend. We'll chat more on that after Jordan Davis. But first, here's Vince Gill.

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5: West Central Saskatchewan gets a beauty of a day today, mainly sunny north of the river with highs around 22, while southern regions hang on to a few clouds with highs near 21. Tonight, a few clouds stick around and a bit of a breeze. Overnight lows cooling to 8 north of the river and 6 to the south. What a beautiful prairie evening. I'm Jenny Hagan.
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Dashboard Union Band on our t-shirt. I'm Sharon Church. There are so many incredible women in our community doing amazing work every single day, leading businesses, supporting families.

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I'm Sharon Church. I've got your sort of sports report coming up just after Riley Green changed my mind. But first, it's Garth Brooks. You're standing outside the fire.

Josh Stump, Nobody Roads. I'm Sharon Church. Well, it's been quite the spring, hasn't it? Does it feel like your internal calendar feels a bit off? I can't believe next week is the last week of May, and then the countdown to summer starts. I will say, though, it's gonna feel more like summer real soon. Have you taken a look at the forecast?